Kid Sister with Boys in Skirts. Before that, Tove Lo with I'm Your Girl, Right? And even before that, we had Vicky with that track, Fallen. It's a little bit after 2 a.m. You're locked into the late night thing, this sleepless thing that we do up here. We gonna hang out and listen to music all night. It's your man, DJ JoJo, the one and only Nighthawk. And I've got a whole lot of sounds coming up this hour. Gonna be giving you some Axe and the Hatchet Man. Got the sound.

of Mozza, Little Jules, I got Depeche Mode, I got Bonjour, I got Ashnikko and more. Let's get right into it and get into the late night shift with a little jungle. This one is The Wave. Stick around, your man Joe got them sleepless sounds, baby.

block of music featuring Lil Sims with Offense. We had Cobra Casino before that with the Schlangev. Even before that, Vela Prana with Tried My Luck. And started off that block of music with The Wave coming from Jungle. We still got a whole lot more coming your way. A little bit later on in the show, some Depeche Mode, some Lil Jules and Mozza. And right now, we're going to jump into Axe and the Hatchet Men. This one's Hotel Room.

Mozza featuring John Gravy. That one was Apart. And big shout outs to Mozza, one of the talented DJs and producers from right here in Austria. And if you want to hear more from DJs here in Austria, you can always join me, the Digital Confusion crew, the Digital Confusion DJs, the Leisure Music DJs, and all of our special guests for absolutely free over at our new Friday event. 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That's right, 12 hours. You could join us from noon to midnight each and every Friday at the Wiener Prater under the Blumenrad for Volumenrad. We're going to be having a lot of fun. If you miss it, you can always catch the YouTube stream, or you can catch some of those recordings on the Digital Confusion Mix Show each and every Saturday up here on FM Fear from midnight to 3 on a Sunday. Coming up in just a little bit, some Depeche Mode, but right now, time for some Jules. Here's a little Jules with Into the Sun.

Depeche Mode, Never Let Me Down Again, and we ain't gonna let you down. I still got a whole lot of music before we get to 3 a.m., and coming up at 3 a.m., folks, we're gonna have the best of what's brand new with FM4 Brand New, and then we're gonna go to the sunny side of things at 4 a.m. with FM4 Sunny Side Up, and your man JoJo back at 5 a.m. to spark it up with you for that early morning for Morgan Growlin. I still got a whole lot of sounds up here for Sleepless, so stick around. I'm gonna be giving you some Ashniko. Plus, right now, I've got the sounds of Bonjour, who are also going to be at the Pop Fest in Vienna. So many things going on in July. Mark it down on your calendar, starting on Thursday, the 23rd of July, and going all the way until Sunday, the 26th of July at the Karlsplatz in Vienna in the 4th District. You can check that out. And check this one out. It's coming from Bonjour. This one's Blue Moon. I'll see you at 5 a.m. for Morgan Grauen, y'all. Peace.

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1: Good morning, it's 5 a.m. Let's get a laugh. He's Melanie Baker. Ha ha.

Cardigans with Erase Rewind. Before that, we had Antonia XM with Shiny Apocalypse. And even before that, we had Melanie Baker with that track, Ha Ha. Good morning, everybody. A little bit after 5 a.m. Welcome to Morgengrauen. It's your man, DJ JoJo, the early bird with the early bird music. Stick around. Gonna have some Lola Young, Missy Elliott. Gonna have Leela, Paul Russell right now. Gonna get into the sounds because I got a big block of music coming your way. So let's jump in. Here's Wishy with this one called Lovesick.

Mile Me Deaf with Digital Memory File. Before that, we had Kaitra Mina featuring Pharrell Williams with Forever, preceded by Demarcha with Vinny Baby with Und Ich Lauf, and start off that big block of music, Wishy with Lovesick. Still got a whole nother big block of music coming your way. Some Arthur the Gang, some Paul Russell, some Salo, and right now it's time for the Linda Lindas. This one's Burning Out.

0: daytime. It's early morning, a little bit after 5:30, just halfway towards the morning show. I got a lot more music coming your way. Got the legendary Missy Elliott in just a little bit, but I'm going to jump into some homegrown music. And if you're into homegrown music, you know where to check out fm4.orf.at/soundpark and find out why it's called your place for homegrown music. Check it out. It's some great stuff over there. You got so much great talent. Talent like this coming from Lila. This one's Tommy.
1: Una volta, Tommy credeva nell'amore. Ma l'amore

Missy Elliott with a message. Get your freak on, and we're going to still get our freak on. We got a lot of more music coming your way before the morning show people get in here. So let me squeeze something else in here. Coming up right now, got something coming from Luisa Schweig. She's going to be at the Pop Fest in Vienna at the Karlsplatz. Don't forget, mark it down, folks. 23rd of July, Thursday, 23rd of July till Sunday, the 26th of July. It's going to be on and popping in the 4th District at the Karlsplatz. So get down there and check it out. The whole park is going to have all kinds of action and satisfaction. Speaking of action and satisfaction, got some great tracks coming your way. DK and Ypsilon in just a little bit. But right now, here's Luisa Schweig with Biedes and Leland.

Barcelona, and it's about that time, y'all. Time for your man JoJo to stretch the arms, stretch the legs. Going to exit stage right. Get the morning show in here, and you know they're going to make your Thursday pop off the right way. Stick around, folks. Keep it locked on FM Fear all day long as the morning show kicks it off and does it the right way. Here's a little something coming from Lola Young. This one's One Thing. Have a great Thursday, and I am out of here. See ya.

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1: It's bang on 6 o'clock and time for the news headlines. The US launches further strikes against Iran, and Venezuela calls for a lifting of international sanctions. Here's Simon Fritz with the FM4 News. Good morning, Simon.
2: Good morning. The U.S. has launched a new wave of airstrikes against Iran, targeting radar installations and missile sites along the country's southeastern coast. It comes after U.S. President Donald Trump declared the ceasefire between the countries to be over while attending a NATO summit in Turkey. Several Gulf nations have reported explosions from Iranian retaliatory strikes. The BBC's Kashayar Jonaidi reports.
3: The Fars News Agency is reporting that the Iranian military has targeted U.S. bases in Jordan, Kuwait, Bahrain, and Qatar tonight in retaliation to the attacks earlier by American forces on Iranian positions. It seems that the Americans are heavily attacking Iran's coastal defenses, radar positions, missile positions, as well as other facilities were hit tonight. There are unconfirmed reports of an attack on a railway bridge in northeastern Iran.
2: Donald Trump has announced that the U.S. will remove Syria from its list of countries that sponsor terrorism after nearly five decades. Trump informed the Syrian leader, Ahmed al-Shara, a former militant, of his decision on the sidelines of the NATO summit in Ankara. He added that U.S. companies would help make the country more prosperous than ever before. The deputy prosecutor of the International Criminal Court says it's found concrete evidence of crimes against humanity committed in Darfur during Sudan's civil war. Nazat Shamim Khan said that the paramilitary rapid support forces had perpetrated atrocities in the cities of Al Janaina and Al Fasher.
4: We see this targeting of civilians. We also see this inherent presence of sexual violence, both of men and women, but largely of women. And we consider that that overall picture of persecution, of attacking civilians, of torture, of rape, of killing, is very much reflective of the overall offending.
2: The UN has warned of a potential repeat of atrocities in the besieged city of Al Obeid. The RSF has denied any wrongdoing. The authorities in Venezuela say that the number of people now known to have died in twin earthquakes, which struck last month, is more than 3,800, with thousands more still missing. Around 18,000 people have been left homeless in the destruction. The interim president, Delcy Rodriguez, has renewed calls for a lifting of international sanctions against Venezuela, saying the country has enough overseas assets to help finance reconstruction if blocked accounts are released. Today's weather is a mix of sunshine and clouds throughout Austria, with just a few isolated rain showers in parts. Some lively winds, with highs ranging from 22 to 31 degrees.
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1: Good morning. Justin Bieber has just joined the list of stars to perform at the Men's Football World Cup Halftime Show.
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0: Diese Sendung wurde präsentiert vom Kultursommer Wien. Das gratis Open-Air-Festival ab 10. Juli auf Bühnen in der ganzen Stadt. Alle Infos auf kultursommer.wien.
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2: It's just coming up to 7 o'clock and it's time for the news headlines. The US completes another round of strikes against Iran. And the Democratic Republic of Congo reports 600 Ebola deaths. Here's Simon Fritz with the FM4 News. Good morning, Simon.
3: Good morning. The U.S. military says it's completed its latest round of airstrikes in Iran, which it says struck 90 targets, some near the Strait of Hormuz. Iran reported explosions in several coastal areas, as the BBC's Kashyar Junaidi reports.
4: Tonight's attack against Iran were reported to be in a wider geographical scope. Tonight, the attacks included Bushehr in the northern part of the Persian Gulf, to the port of Chabahar, which is Iran's major port on the Sea of Oman. It seems that the Americans are heavily attacking Iran's coastal defenses, radar positions, missile positions, as well as other facilities were hit tonight. There are unconfirmed reports of an attack on a railway bridge in northeastern Iran.
3: Iran has retaliated by targeting American assets in neighboring Gulf countries, including Bahrain, Kuwait, and Qatar. The Democratic Party candidate for Senate in the U.S. state of Maine, Graham Platner, has announced that he is suspending his campaign following a series of controversies, including accusations of sexual assault, which he denies. Maine Democrats will now hold a convention to find a replacement candidate. The race against the Republican incumbent, Suzanne Collins, could determine which party gets a majority in the U.S. Senate in upcoming midterm elections. The number of people confirmed to be infected with Ebola in the Democratic Republic of Congo has risen to 1,759. 600 people have died so far in the current outbreak. There have also been two cases in a new province, with the disease spreading westward to Chopo. It had previously been largely confined to the eastern provinces of Ituri and north and south Kivu. And new measures are set to be introduced at Austrian schools to help deal with heat waves, including projects at 50 locations aimed at cooling classrooms. It follows a special summit yesterday at the Education Ministry. John Cummins has more.
5: Education Minister Christoph Wiederkehr says the recent record-breaking heat wave is a wake-up call for schools and administrators. In future, when temperatures reach 30 degrees, schools will have the power to cancel sport and other physical activity and postpone written tests. From 35 degrees, lessons can be shortened, longer breaks introduced, and students sent home earlier. Additionally, parents will be given the option of keeping their children at home or switching to distance learning. However, there will be no general school closures. Experts say a proposal under discussion to bring the summer holidays forward by 2 weeks would also help ease the situation. John Cummins, FM4 News.
3: Today's weather is a mix of sunshine and clouds throughout Austria, with just a few isolated rain showers in parts. Some lively winds, with highs ranging from 22 to 31 degrees.
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0: Diese Sendung wurde präsentiert vom Kultursommer Wien. Das gratis Open-Air-Festival ab 10. Juli auf Bühnen in der ganzen Stadt. Alle Infos auf kultursommer.wien.
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2: It's exactly 8 o'clock and time for the news headlines. The US and Iran exchange new strikes. And Venezuela calls for lifting of sanctions following devastating earthquakes. Here's Simon Fritz with the FM4 News. Good morning, Simon.
3: Good morning. The U.S. military says it's completed its latest round of airstrikes in Iran, which it says struck 90 targets, some near the Strait of Hormuz. Iran reported explosions in several coastal regions. There have also been power cuts in some areas. Iran has retaliated by targeting American assets in neighboring Gulf countries. NPR's Jackie Northam has more.
4: In a statement, U.S. Central Command says this latest round of strikes is to curb Iran's ability to threaten vessels in the Strait of Hormuz. Iranian media say there were explosions in the port city of Bandar Abbas and other areas. The tit-for-tat exchanges could signal the end of the fragile truce between the U.S. and Iran. The U.S. offered a number of incentives to Iran in the temporary peace agreement to keep the Strait of Hormuz open and oil prices low.
3: The authorities in Venezuela say that the number of people now known to have died in twin earthquakes, which struck last month, is more than 3,800, with thousands still missing. Around 18,000 people have been left homeless in the destruction. The interim president, Delcy Rodriguez, has renewed calls for a lifting of international sanctions against Venezuela, saying the country has enough overseas assets to help finance reconstruction if blocked accounts are released. The Brazilian government has decided that it will deport an alleged Russian spy once he has finished serving a 5-year prison sentence. The BBC's Clitia Sala reports.
5: Sergei Cherkasov reportedly used a false Brazilian passport and a false name in an attempt by the Kremlin to infiltrate the International Criminal Court in The Hague. He was arrested in the Netherlands, having traveled there to undertake an internship at the court. He was accused of attempting to gather information on war crimes trials to send to Moscow. After being detained by the Dutch authorities in 2022, Cherkasov was sent to Brazil to serve his sentence. Brazilian authorities have now decided he will be sent back to Russia once his sentence has been completed. He's also wanted in the United States on spying charges, having attended a graduate school program there.
3: The number of people confirmed to be infected with Ebola in the Democratic Republic of Congo has risen to 1,759. 600 people have died so far in the current outbreak. There have also been two cases in a new province, with the disease spreading westward to Chopo. It had previously been largely confined to the eastern provinces of Ituri and North and South Kivu. Today's weather is a mix of sunshine and clouds throughout Austria, with just a few isolated rain showers in parts. Some lively winds, with highs ranging from 22 to 31 degrees.
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2: 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I think I'll leave the listeners are definitely süß though.

0: Diese Sendung wurde präsentiert vom Kultursommer Wien. Das gratis Open-Air-Festival ab 10. Juli auf Bühnen in der ganzen Stadt. Alle Infos auf kultursommer.wien.
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2: It's 9 o'clock and time for the news headlines. The US completes another round of strikes against Iran. And budget debates continue in Austria's parliament. Here's Simon Fritz with the FM4 News. Good morning, Simon.
3: Good morning. The U.S. military says it's completed its latest round of airstrikes in Iran, which it says struck 90 targets, some near the Strait of Hormuz. Iran reported explosions in several coastal regions. It has retaliated by targeting American assets in neighboring Gulf countries. The BBC's Peter Bowes reports.
4: Hours after President Trump threatened the U.S. would strike again, U.S. Central Command confirmed that further attacks were underway. Iranian state television said the disputed Abu Musa Island near the entrance to the Strait of Hormuz had been hit, along with Sirik Island and sites east of Bandar Abbas, the port city on the country's south coast. In a social media post, the US said the goal was to further degrade Tehran's ability to threaten freedom of navigation in the Strait of Hormuz. President Trump hasn't formally pulled the US out of the negotiating process, but the chances of reaching a long-term deal with Iran anytime soon look slimmer than ever.
3: Donald Trump has announced that the U.S. will remove Syria from its list of countries that sponsor terrorism after nearly five decades. Trump informed the Syrian leader Ahmed al-Sharaa, a former militant, of his decision on the sidelines of the NATO summit in Ankara. He added that U.S. companies would help make the country more prosperous than ever before. Authorities in southern China say that 39 people have died in flooding following record rainfall brought on by a tropical storm. 26 of the deaths were related to the breach of a dam in the city of Nanning. A massive rescue operation is underway using drones and boats. Around 130,000 people have been evacuated so far. Authorities say the floodwaters are receding, but warn that more rain is expected in the coming days. And Austria's opposition parties have criticized limited funding increases for the justice system as Parliament debates the government's budget proposal for the coming 2 years ahead of a vote tomorrow. John Cummins has more.
5: Under the proposed budget, the justice system is set to receive almost 11 million euros in additional funding over the coming 2 years, increasing the total outlay to 2.4 billion euros. Both Greens justice spokesperson Alma Zadic and her FPÖ counterpart Harald Stefan say this represents a reduction in real terms. They've strongly criticised cost-cutting measures, including the closure of local courts and reduced funding for the Neustart support service for offenders. SPÖ Justice Minister Anna Sporer defended the plans, saying the cuts were in part due to the inaction of previous governments. John Cummins, FM4 News.
3: Today's weather is a mix of sunshine and clouds throughout Austria, with just a few isolated rain showers in parts. Some lively winds, with highs ranging from 22 to 31 degrees.
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8: Guten Morgen. Die Emmy-Nominierungen sind draußen und die Krankenhausserie The Pitt ist am öftesten nominiert.
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0: Ja, ursuper, je mehr Sprachen wir können und je früher wir sie lernen, desto langsamer altert unser Gehirn.
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0: Deutsch
5: and Denglish. And here comes another multilingual artist with a multilingual song. Here's Macho from Desiree featuring Emmanuel Yal.

0: That's back with Sturzflug. It's 17 minutes past nine, and we've, for some people probably, finally reached the quarterfinal stage of the World Cup. And after dramatic wins for the likes of Argentina, England and Norway, 48 teams have already been whittled down to the last eight.
1: Einige der Matches wurden diese Woche leider überschattet von unschönen Aktionen, wie US-Präsident Donald Trumps Intervention bei der FIFA, die daraufhin die Sperre von Starstürmer Florian Balogun für das Spiel der USA gegen Belgien tatsächlich aufhob.
0: Here with us to talk about all the things going on at this World Cup is our football reporter Tom Midler. And Tom, people often say keep politics out of sport, but what kind of an impact will this whole political interference incident have on the World Cup?
2: Firstly, I feel sorry for the player involved, Balogun. He was having a really good World Cup, and now his name and this World Cup will always be associated with this incident. He was really unlucky with the red card, but he should have been banned for their next game, just like every other player who's ever received an unlucky red in World Cups past. Belgium said they were fired up by a sense of injustice after FIFA postponed his ban. Most of the world was suddenly on their side when they faced the USA, and Belgium hammered them 4-1. So Trump felt like the hero who had saved the day, but actually he ended up harming the team, who looked very distracted and off the pace in the match. A lot of US soccer fans didn't like the way the decision was made by FIFA. But after the loss, lots have now switched back to the attitude of, oh well, we don't like soccer anyway, we're the best at basketball, hockey, baseball, which is quite funny actually, because they're not the current world champions in any of those sports. In seriousness though, it has been a great World Cup on the pitch, and unfortunately this moment of preferential treatment is going to be one of the defining memories of this tournament.
1: Ich muss mich auch kurz bei Balogun entschuldigen, er heißt Florin, nicht Florian, wie ich gerade gesagt habe. Ägypten hat nach dem dramatischen Match gegen Argentinien auch Beschwerde gegen den Schiedsrichter eingelegt und fühlt sich betrogen. Werden denn die größeren Teams tatsächlich bevorzugt behandelt?
2: So Egypt have asked for the referees from their 3-2 loss to Argentina to be kicked out. Their manager suggested that FIFA want to keep the big stars like Messi in the competition. He even said, it's clear this tournament has been fixed. It is a bit of a conspiracy theory, but it does ring true that referees seem to find it harder to punish the big names. Defending world champions Argentina, the case in point here, as Egypt scored a lovely goal against them, and that was ruled out for a minor possible foul about 100 yards away from the goal. Contrast that to when Austria played Argentina, of course. There was a foul on Austria just before Messi scored for Argentina. No problem, no foul given. So Egypt's goal was ruled out, Argentina's similar one was allowed. I don't think there's actually any real fixing going on, but Egypt definitely had a number of borderline calls go against them. And when FIFA do things like they did with Balogun's red card, it does leave them open to these claims of favouritism, and it just leaves a lot of people feeling like it's happening on the field too, but sometimes that is just the drama of football.
0: And surely there's more drama to come in the quarterfinals. Who would you say are the strongest teams?
2: France play tonight, and they honestly look like hot favourites right now. I'm really excited to see how Kylian Mbappé and co stand up against the test of Morocco. French prosecutors, by the way, are weighing up whether to bring a case against a Paraguayan senator who racially abused Mbappé online after France beat Paraguay the other day. So I'll be keeping an eye on that too. Norway, with another great striker, Erling Haaland, they play against England, the country where he was born, so that should be super exciting after both teams got through tough games in the last round. Argentina, they play Switzerland, and one way or another, everything does seem to be going their way at the moment. Nobody can stop Messi at this tournament. I think they'll reach the semi-finals, but at the moment, it's France that everyone has to find a way to stop.
1: Danke, Tom. Das Match Frankreich gegen Marokko startet heute um 22 Uhr und wird auf ORF1 und ORF On übertragen. Morgen ist dann Spanien gegen Belgien dran um 21 Uhr.
0: Thank you, Tom.

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0: This is the plan. We get them there and get them wrecked. 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It means we'll miss out Monday, but come out smiling.
1: Smite them.

0: That's kids don't smoke.
1: What about him?
2: I'm going to give him a call.
1: What for?
2: Ask him about his house.
0: With Tuesday morning. It's Thursday morning, though, and almost the weekend. And if you're into electronic music, then we know what you're doing this weekend. The Electric Love Festival is starting today at the Salzburg Ring, one of the biggest events for electronic music in Austria.
3: Das Festival hat es sogar auf die Liste der 100 besten Festivals weltweit geschafft, die vom DJ Mag immer mittels Umfrage erstellt wird. Platz 11, glaube
0: wow.
3: ich. Ja.
0: Mm-hmm. Today until Saturday, the top stars of electronic music are on their lineup. From Swedish House Mafia to Hugel to Armin van Buuren. 200 acts are playing on several stages, playing everything from EDM to hardcore techno, from dance to drum and bass.
3: Insgesamt 180.000 Besucher und Besucherinnen aus dem In- und Ausland strömen da zum Electric Love. 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Licht, Feuer, Laser, Projektionen und was es sonst noch alles gibt. Alles da.
0: Certainly spectacular. Have fun to everybody who's going there, and here's one artist from the lineup who we know very well here at FM4. Here's Anna Ulrich with If I Could.

0: Diese Sendung wurde präsentiert vom Kultursommer Wien. Das gratis Open-Air-Festival ab 10. Juli auf Bühnen in der ganzen Stadt. Alle Infos auf kultursommer.wien.
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2: It's 10 a.m. Here are the headlines this hour. The US and Iran exchange another round of strikes. And the Democratic Republic of Congo reports 600 Ebola deaths. Here's Simon Fritz with the FM4 News. Good morning, Simon.
3: Good morning. The U.S. military says it's completed its latest round of airstrikes in Iran, which has retaliated by targeting American assets in neighboring Gulf countries. NPR's Kerry Khan reports.
4: For the second night in a row, the U.S. Central Command says it struck some 90 Iranian military targets, including air defense systems and drone depots. 7 hours later, posting on X, the U.S. military said it had completed its campaign to, quote, further degrade Iran's ability to attack commercial shipping in the Strait of Hormuz. Iran's Speaker of the Parliament posted on X that it was retaliating. Mohammed Bagher Golibos, a key negotiator in talks with the U.S. to permanently end the war, said, quote, America still hasn't learned that bullying and breaking promises are no longer cost-free. Kuwait's military said it was actively intercepting incoming drones and missiles. Iran's Revolutionary Guard said it was also attacking U.S. bases in Bahrain.
3: The Democratic Party candidate for Senate in the U.S. state of Maine, Graham Platner, has announced that he is suspending his campaign following a series of controversies, including accusations of sexual assault, which he denies. Maine Democrats will now hold a convention to find a replacement candidate. The race against the Republican incumbent Susan Collins could determine which party gets a majority in the U.S. Senate in the upcoming midterm elections. The deputy prosecutor of the International Criminal Court says it's found concrete evidence of crimes against humanity committed in Darfur during Sudan's civil war. Naza Shamim Khan said that the paramilitary rapid support forces had perpetrated atrocities in the cities of Al Janaina and Al Fasher. The BBC's Thomas Mukwana has more.
5: The paramilitary rapid support forces have been accused of killing thousands of civilians since the civil war broke out in 2023. Speaking from Chad after meeting Sudanese refugees, Ms. Khan told the BBC recent violence in Darfur was similar to that in the 2000s, when thousands of civilians were targeted in widespread ethnic killings. The UN said earlier this year it had found evidence of the hallmarks of genocide during the fall of El Fasher. The RSF has always denied its fighters committed atrocities.
3: The number of people confirmed to be infected with Ebola in the Democratic Republic of Congo has risen to 1,759. 600 people have died so far in the current outbreak. There have also been two cases in a new province, which with the disease spreading westward to Chopo. It had previously been largely confined to the eastern provinces of Ituri and north and south Kivu. Today's weather is a mix of sunshine and clouds throughout Austria, with just a few isolated rain showers in parts. Some lively winds, with highs ranging from 22 to 31 degrees.
2: All right, Simon, thanks very much. And things I have to remember to do today. For example, put the washing on, clean out the fridge, feed the guinea pig as well. And what else? Oh, yes, do this.
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0: Voodoo Jürgens and Verschwinden here on FM4. Now then, we have something for you now. If you like, well, let's say a little bit of horror now and again at the kinos, with his three Evil Dead films, director Sam Raimi, he made horror history. The first installments, in particular, notorious in German-speaking countries as Tanz der Teufel, it made the director a bit of a target for censors back in 1981. Well, coming up to date, the splatter effects from way back then seem almost cute these days. And fans, well, they need something a little bit more intense. Well, following Evil Dead Rise in 2023, another film is now coming that shows, in the truest sense of the word, I guess, the series just won't die. Evil Dead Burn. It's said to be the most brutal installment yet. Christian Fuchs reports on what's going on here.
1: Angefangen hat alles beinahe unschuldig. Eine Gruppe von Schulfreunden verzieht sich Anfang der 1980er in die Wälder von Tennessee mit einer geborgten Filmkamera im Gepäck. Unter schwierigen Bedingungen entsteht ein

0: Bongo Hoppens, The Red Hill. Now, coming up next, an artist who, when she's performing on stage, she's often barefoot. No socks or shoes. She does this, she says, so she can physically feel stage vibrations and deepen her spiritual connection to the music in the crowd.
1: You got the love. You got the love. You got the love.
0: She is, of course, Florence Welch of Florence and the Machine, and here they are with one of their huge tracks.

0: are the sun, we are the people. Now, DJ and producer Bauer, he enjoys mixing and he loves to sample. And sometimes those samples have led him into a few legal disputes, a few legal hurdles. But the music he's come up with has also given him some great success as well. And I'll play you one of his big numbers in a very short while.
1: Wenn Projekt, dann Hornbach. Damit dein Projekt nicht auf Angebote, Rabattpickerl oder genug Punkte warten muss, gibt es die Hornbach Dauertiefpreise. Alles immer und garantiert günstig. Also, worauf wartest du noch? Mehr auf hornbach.at/dauertiefpreise.

0: That's Kessie on FM4 and T-shirt. Now, what's happening around the place? I'm glad you asked. Well, from kids' TV to the top of the charts, that is the path that Nina Chuba has taken. She was already in front of the camera as a child before immersing herself fully in her music. And with her mix of pop and hip-hop, she's gone on to become one of the most successful German-speaking artists. And today, she is one of the defining voices of the German pop scene.
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0: Yeah, Nina Chuba is currently on tour and FM4 is presenting her concerts in Austria. For example, tonight she's at the Stadthalle, Vienna, and tomorrow she's in Linz at the Donaulinde there. If you want more info, simply head on over here.
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0: Diese Sendung wurde präsentiert vom Trendmöbelhaus Mömax. Sieht doch gleich besser aus.
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2: It is 11 a.m. Here are the headlines. The US launches another round of strikes against Iran, and budget debates continue in Austria's parliament. Here's Simon Fritz with the FM4 News.
3: Good morning. The U.S. military says it's completed its latest round of airstrikes in Iran, reportedly striking 90 targets, some near the Strait of Hormuz. Iran's health ministry says 14 people have been killed in the last 2 days. Iran has retaliated by targeting American assets in neighboring Gulf countries. The BBC's Caroline Davis has more.
4: What we have seen quite a lot of the time is we've seen a tit-for-tat exchange in a lot of these sorts of attacks. Of course, we've seen the US attack Iran, Iran now attack US bases. Are we going to see further escalation from the US, or will the US decide to draw a line under it? Interestingly, President Trump has repeatedly said several times that Iran has now contacted him asking for a deal, and he is sort of suggesting whether or not that might be possible. And I think what is obviously going to be concerning for the global economy in particular is the fact that so much of this is centered around what is happening in the Strait of Hormuz.
3: The Democratic Party candidate for Senate in the U.S. state of Maine, Graham Platner, has announced that he is suspending his campaign following a series of controversies, including accusations of sexual assault, which he denies. Maine Democrats will now hold a convention to find a replacement candidate. The race against the Republican incumbent, Susan Collins, could determine which party gets a majority in the U.S. Senate in the upcoming midterm elections. Authorities in Venezuela say that the number of people now known to have died in twin earthquakes last month is more than 3,800, with thousands still missing. Around 18,000 people have been left homeless in the destruction. The interim president, Delcy Rodriguez, has renewed calls for a lifting of international sanctions against Venezuela, saying the country has enough overseas assets to help finance reconstruction if blocked accounts are released. And Austria's opposition parties have criticized limited funding increases for the justice system as parliament debates the government's budget proposal for the coming 2 years ahead of a vote tomorrow. John Cummins has more.
5: Under the proposed budget, the justice system is set to receive almost 11 million euros in additional funding over the coming 2 years, increasing the total outlay to 2.4 billion euros. Both Greens justice spokesperson Alma Zadic and her FPÖ counterpart Harald Stefan say this represents a reduction in real terms. They've strongly criticised cost-cutting measures, including the closure of local courts and reduced funding for the Neustart support service for offenders. SPÖ Justice Minister Anna Sporer defended the plans, saying the cuts were in part due to the inaction of previous governments. John Cummins, FM4 News.
3: Today's weather is a mix of sunshine and clouds throughout Austria, with just a few isolated rain showers in parts. Some lively winds, with highs ranging from 22 to 31 degrees.
2: All right, Simon, thanks very much. And Morocco versus France tonight in the World Cup. And to get me in the mood, I'm sipping on a blend of Moroccan coffee and eating a French croissant as well. So, completely balanced here.
6: Steve.

Yeah, we bring it back to the start. Here's a moment of silence, ring it back to the art. Mind blowing, it's a classical part of Zamrock, a hip hop, an alternative spark. Yeah, it's the way that I'm on the

That's a cool number from Night Tapes. It's called Drifting here on FM4. Coming in next, we have Gorillaz. You could describe them as a virtual band, I guess. They were created by Jamie Hewlett and Damon Albarn. It meant that David Albarn could come out of his indie blur box and explore other genres as well, like hip-hop. Their first album came out in 2001 and it was a huge hit, producing tracks like this one, Clint Eastwood.

Sabada. If you're going to a festival, you're going camping, that kind of thing, well, I asked Reddit for the best hacks for you, and this is what it told me. Practice basically setting up your tent before you go, so you become a bit of a profi when it comes to setting up your tent quickly in case of bad weather and you need to get it up quick. Also bring extra food with you as well, because there's always going to be someone in your crowd who says, I'm still hungry. Anyone got anything extra? Oh, and don't forget some games as well in case a set gets cancelled or somebody doesn't turn up on stage. And Astro Babe 2 suggested bringing bandanas or cooling neck wraps that you can dunk in cold water and put them around your neck in case it gets really, really hot. But like all things bodily, take medical advice if you have a medical condition before you do anything like that. And of course, have a great time wherever you and your tent end up.

0: Diese Sendung wurde präsentiert vom Trendmöbelhaus Mömax. Sieht doch gleich besser aus.
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2: It is approaching 12 midday. Here are the headlines this hour. Fighting continues to escalate between the US and Iran. And Ukraine strikes Russian oil facilities. Here's John Cummins with the FM4 News. Good afternoon, John.
3: Thanks, Steve, and good afternoon. The US and Iran have been trading strikes for a second day, with dozens of targets reportedly hit across the Islamic Republic. Local media say several explosions were heard around Bushehr province, home to one of Iran's most important nuclear sites. The escalation follows a declaration by President Trump that the ceasefire between the two countries was over. The BBC's Caroline Davies has more.
4: The conflict is escalating. This is the second round of strikes in 2 days. Iran's chief negotiator, Mohammad Baghir Ghalibaf, posted on social media that America still hadn't learnt that bullying and breaking promises are no longer cost-free, adding, "If you strike, you'll get hit." In the Gulf, explosions were reported in Bahrain's capital, Manama. Kuwait's military said they were dealing with missiles and drones, and Qatar issued a security alert.
3: The Ukrainian military says it struck 12 Russian tankers in the Sea of Azov overnight as it continues its attacks against Russian energy infrastructure. In a social media post, Ukraine's general staff said the tankers were being used to supply fuel to the Russian military and circumvent international sanctions. President Zelensky says Ukraine has also hit two Russian oil depots in the Tver and Stavropol regions. German Chancellor Friedrich Merz says he has reached agreement with the US to buy long-range Tomahawk missiles and station them on German territory. It follows talks on the sidelines of the NATO summit in Ankara. President Trump previously scrapped a plan agreed by the Biden administration in 2024 to deploy a US battalion and Tomahawks to Germany. The Democratic Party candidate in the US Senate race in Maine has announced that he's suspending his campaign amid a series of scandals, including allegations of sexual assault. Graham Plattner has strongly denied the allegations, but said he'd taken the step due to threats by the Democrats to cut off his campaign support.
5: We believe that for the movement to continue, it can't be me. And for that reason, we are suspending campaign operations. This is incredibly difficult because I know that some will think it's an admission of guilt, and it most certainly is not.
3: Maine is considered pivotal to Democrats' chances of regaining control of the Senate in the upcoming US midterms. And the British singer Bonnie Tyler has died at the age of 75 after being admitted to hospital in Portugal for emergency surgery. The Grammy-nominated musician is best known for her 80s rock ballad, Total Eclipse of the Heart. To the weather now, and partly sunny conditions have been forecast for this afternoon with some cloud and the chance of a few showers east of Tirol. Tomorrow will be increasingly sunny with some rain expected around the southern border. Top temperatures today will range from 22 to 31 degrees.
2: All right, John, thanks very much.
6: Are you ready, fellas? Yeah!
2: Yeah, ready and raring to go. And because I got bitten at a grill party last weekend, I found the very latest hack against Gelsen. Apparently, slice some limes, also limetta, and put Nelken cloves in them. Because my car E says they will really hate that.
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Odette Sir and Line of Sight. Time now to pay homage to Radiohead. Radiohead was originally called On a Friday. I think it was a smart choice to drop that name. Instead, they went for something that was actually a song by Talking Heads. Another reason to light a candle to honour the indie rock god David Byrne. But I digress. High and Dry is one of Radiohead's big, big numbers. But I think Tom York once called it something like a dodgy Rod Stewart number. It's rather self-critical, but, well, you be the judge.

Chica and Anderson .Paak. Places to be. Now, the band Grandma's House, they come from Bristol in the southwest of England. Their new single, The Table, it's been a live favourite for some time. The band say it's partly about a relationship falling apart and partly about our experiences as women in the music industry. Something to take note of. And that, along with a couple of other good tracks, we head round to FM4 Hot at 1 with Elisa, who is coming up next.

0: Diese Sendung wurde präsentiert vom Trendmöbelhaus Mömax. Sieht doch gleich besser aus.
1: 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Es ist 13 Uhr, hier sind die Schlagzeilen. Mindestens 14 Tote bei jüngsten US-Angriffen im Iran und Ukraine greift russische Tanker im Asowschen Meer an. 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
2: Thanks, Alisa. The US and Iran have been trading strikes for a second day, with dozens of sites reportedly hit across the Islamic Republic. Iranian officials say at least 14 people have been killed and more than 70 injured. In response, Iran says it's launched strikes against US military targets in neighboring Gulf states. The escalation follows President Trump's claim that the ceasefire between the two countries is over. The BBC's Gia Goll has more.
3: I think both sides, it's clear they don't want to go back to full-fledged war. It seems to me there is a periodic attacks from both sides. As you see, the US says they have hit 150 targets in different cities south of Iran in coastal cities to weaken Iranian capability to disrupt shipping in the Strait of Hormuz. But in the same time, we know that the railway which connects Tehran to Mashhad has been hit twice in two places.
2: Iran's late supreme leader Ayatollah Ali Khamenei, meanwhile, is set to be buried later today. The Ukrainian military says it struck 12 Russian tankers in the Sea of Azov overnight as it steps up its campaign to disrupt fuel supplies to Russian forces and the annexed Crimean Peninsula. President Zelensky says Ukraine has also hit two oil depots in Russia's Tver and Stavropol regions. Ukraine's top prosecutor, meanwhile, says there's no evidence to support claims that Kyiv was involved in attacks on the Nord Stream gas pipelines in 2022. The International Criminal Court's deputy prosecutor says there is now concrete evidence that crimes against humanity have been committed in the Darfur region in Sudan's civil war. Nazat Shamin Khan said the paramilitary rapid support forces were accused of carrying out atrocities in the cities of Al-Fasha and Al-Janaina.
4: We see this targeting of civilians. We also see this inherent presence of sexual violence, both of men and women, but largely of women. And we consider that that overall picture of persecution, of attacking civilians, of torture, of rape, of killing, is very much reflective of the overall offending.
2: And Austria's opposition parties are set to continue their criticism of the government's proposed budget for the coming 2 years during a second day of debate in Parliament. The Greens and FPÖ are expected to take aim at the university and education budgets, as well as funding cuts affecting women, following criticism of justice funding yesterday. Lawmakers will vote on the budget tomorrow. To the weather now, and partly sunny conditions have been forecast for this afternoon with some cloud and the chance of a few showers east of Tirol. Tomorrow will be increasingly sunny with some rain expected around the southern border. Top temperatures today will range from 22 to 31 degrees.
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7: In 15 Sekunden ist es 15 Uhr. Hier sind die Schlagzeilen. Iran und USA greifen einander wieder an. Und US-Präsident Trump will Syrien von der Terrorliste streichen. Hier ist Rosie Waits mit den FM4 News.
8: Thanks, Heinz. US and Iranian forces have continued to trade strikes. Explosions have been reported in Bushehr near Iran's main nuclear power plant. Jordan, which hosts US bases, says it's intercepted 8 missiles launched from Iran. The BBC's Kashia Janedi reports.
9: The attacks included as far as Bushehr in the northern part of the Persian Gulf to the port of Chabahar, which is Iran's major port on the Sea of Oman in southeastern Iran, as well as other places, including Iran Shah Airport. Other places that were under attack included Sirik, Bandar Abbas, just like last night, Jask and Konarak. So it seems that the Americans are heavily attacking Iran's coastal defenses, radar positions, missile positions, as well as other facilities were hit. There were reports of power outages in Chabahar.
8: Donald Trump has announced that the U.S. will remove Syria from its list of countries that sponsor terrorism after nearly 5 decades. NPR's Michelle Kellerman has more.
10: President Trump is praising Syrian leader Ahmed al-Sharaa, a former militant, for turning Syria around following a devastating civil war.
11: We're proud of the job he's doing. Syria's become a very stable, I mean, it's amazing in a short period of time. It's really been stabilized, and we're proud of that.
10: Secretary of State Marco Rubio says President Trump has notified Congress that the U.S. will take Syria off the state sponsor of terrorism list. Rubio's statement says that lifting sanctions will, quote, unlock international trade and investment and give Syria a chance to rebuild and open up a new chapter.
8: Germany's Chancellor Friedrich Merz says he's reached agreement with the U.S. to buy long-range Tomahawk missiles and station them on German territory. It follows talks on the sidelines of the NATO summit in Ankara. Merz said it will fill a gap in Germany's defenses. Donald Trump previously scrapped a plan agreed by Joe Biden to deploy U.S. Tomahawk missiles in Germany. Ukraine has continued to attack Russian energy infrastructure. Ukrainian drones set 2 Russian tankers on fire in the Sea of Azov as part of a campaign aimed at disrupting fuel supplies to Russian forces. The governor of the Tver region, northwest of Moscow, said an oil depot was set alight by a drone strike. Tomorrow's weather, increasingly sunny with some rain or thunderstorms likely along the southern border. Top temperatures will range from 25 to 33 degrees.
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7: Mit Heinz Reich hier am Mikrofon. 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Ja, in der ersten Stunde haben wir schon Rattenabwehr und den Kampf mit Huhn, Brokkoli, Curry gehabt. Jetzt passend dazu Porridge Radio. 7 Seconds heißt dieser Song.

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0: Es ist 16 Uhr, hier sind die Schlagzeilen. Mindestens 14 Tote bei jüngsten US-Angriffen im Iran. Und Deutschland kauft und stationiert US-Tomahawk-Marschflugkörper. 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
2: Thanks, Heinz. US and Iranian forces have continued to trade strikes. Explosions have been reported in Bushehr near Iran's main nuclear power plant. Jordan, which hosts US bases, says it's intercepted 8 missiles launched from Iran. The Iranian Foreign Ministry has condemned US strikes on civilian infrastructure as a war crime. NPR's Emily Fang reports.
3: Trump did not rule out more talks with Iran, but both the U.S. and Iran seem to be playing hardball with each other, and they seem to be waiting for the other country to back down first yet again. Iran's top negotiator, Mohammed Bagar Ghalibaf, wrote on X, the social media site, after the second day of U.S. strikes began, and he was warning, quote, if you strike, you will get hit, and he wrote that the Strait of Hormuz would only fully reopen on Iranian terms.
2: Germany will buy Tomahawk missiles from the United States. The deal was agreed at this week's NATO summit in Ankara. Germany's Chancellor Friedrich Merz said it would fill a gap in the country's defences. More from the BBC's Paul Moss.
4: They can fly up to 2,500 kilometres and strike a target with devastating accuracy. So it's no surprise Germany would want to acquire Tomahawk cruise missiles at a time when Russia is seen as an ever-growing threat. But this also represents a fundamental change of attitude. Germany has traditionally relied on American forces stationed in the country and their weaponry. But Chancellor Friedrich Merz has clearly decided the US can't be depended on in the era of Donald Trump and needs its own missiles to deter Russian aggression.
2: Ukraine has continued to attack Russian energy infrastructure. Ukrainian drones set 2 Russian tankers on fire in the Sea of Azov as part of a campaign aimed at disrupting fuel supplies to Russian forces. The governor of the Tver region, northwest of Moscow, said an oil depot was set alight by a drone strike. And the British singer Bonnie Tyler has died at the age of 75 after being admitted to hospital in Portugal for emergency surgery. The Grammy-nominated musician is best known for her 80s rock ballad Total Eclipse of the Heart. She was the first Welsh singer to have a US number one single. Tomorrow's weather, increasingly sunny with some rain or thunderstorms likely along the southern border. Top temperatures will range from 25 to 33 degrees.
5: Ready, and... Clap your hands and say yeah!
1: Yeah. Sounds like FM4.
0: Ja, und wir klatschen die dritte Runde ein. Sounds like FM4 mit Heinz Reich am Mikrofon. Und wir starten mit einem Klassiker von Hudson Mohawk, Riders.

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0: 30. 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
7: Es ist 17 Uhr, das sind die Schlagzeilen. Iran kontert US-Angriffe mit Gegenschlägen in mehreren Ländern und Ukraine hat zwei russische Öllager angegriffen. 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
8: Thanks, Pauline. US and Iranian forces have continued to trade strikes. Explosions have been reported in Bushehr near Iran's main nuclear power plant. Jordan, which hosts US bases, says it's intercepted 8 missiles launched from Iran. NPR's Hadil Al-Shalchi reports.
9: Sirens blared in Jordan and officials told residents to take shelter after missiles were detected on their way to Jordanian airspace. The Jordanian army said it shot down the missiles. There were no casualties. Jordan is a close U.S. ally and many missiles aimed at Israel passed through Jordanian airspace. The latest exchange of strikes between the U.S. and Iran began on Wednesday after the U.S. accused Iran of attacking commercial ships in the Strait of Hormuz. Iran responded by targeting U.S. military bases in Kuwait and Bahrain. While President Trump said the ceasefire was over, he didn't rule out further talks with Iran to permanently end the war.
8: Germany's Chancellor Friedrich Merz says he's reached agreement with the U.S. to buy long-range Tomahawk missiles and station them on German territory. It follows talks on the sidelines of the NATO summit in Ankara. Merz said it will fill a gap in Germany's defenses. Donald Trump previously scrapped a plan agreed by Joe Biden to deploy U.S. Tomahawk missiles in Germany. Ukraine has continued to attack Russian energy infrastructure. An oil depot has been set on fire in the Tver region northwest of Moscow. The BBC's Danny Eberhardt has more.
10: Commenting on the latest strikes, President Zelensky said every day that Moscow delayed ending the conflict should bring the feeling of war back to where it all began, namely Russia. Strikes on oil infrastructure affect Russia's military, its state budget, and also civilians. Huge numbers of Russians face restrictions and lengthy waits at filling stations for fuel. Separately, more oil tankers from Russia's shadow fleet have been hit by Ukrainian drones. It's not all one way. Russia struck Ukraine overnight with missiles and drones.
8: In Austria, Greenpeace is urging Burgenland state government to apply for money from the EU Solidarity Fund to pay for cleaning up asbestos contamination. Greenpeace estimates that the cost of removing asbestos-containing materials in Burgenland could amount to around 1.6 billion euros. Burgenland state government denies there's an acute health risk and has accused Greenpeace of causing public anxiety. Tomorrow's weather, increasingly sunny with some rain or thunderstorms likely along the southern border. Top temperatures will range from 25 to 33 degrees.
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1: 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Turn up the sunshine.

0: This is the plan. 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Means we'll miss out Monday, but come out smiling.
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1: Es ist 18 Uhr, das sind die Schlagzeilen. Mindestens 14 Tote bei jüngsten US-Angriffen im Iran und Opposition kritisiert auch an Tag 2 der Budgetdebatte. 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
2: Thanks, Pauline. US and Iranian forces have continued to trade strikes. Explosions have been reported near Iran's main nuclear power plant. Jordan, which hosts US bases, says it's intercepted 8 missiles launched from Iran. President Donald Trump declared the truce was over yesterday at the NATO summit in Ankara. More from our correspondent Jagruti Dave.
3: On the one hand, the president saying that the ceasefire is over, but he said the negotiators could continue, even though he described those negotiations as a waste of time. This mixed messaging could be a strategic ploy aimed at continuing to put pressure on the Iranians. But right now, it does look like the ceasefire is pretty much crumbling. And with that, the prospect of normalization of shipping through the Strait of Hormuz. Mediators at this point are also just scrambling to try to prevent any further escalations.
2: Ukraine has continued to attack Russian energy infrastructure. Ukrainian drones set 2 Russian tankers on fire in the Sea of Azov as part of a campaign aimed at disrupting fuel supplies to Russian forces. The governor of the Tver region, northwest of Moscow, said an oil depot was set alight by a drone strike. Austria's opposition parties have again criticized the government's proposed budget for the coming 2 years during a second day of debate in Parliament. The Greens and the FPÖ were united in their condemnation of budget cuts, which will affect low-wage earners and older workers. The government defended the cuts, saying they were unavoidable due to budgetary constraints. Lawmakers will vote on the budget tomorrow. Health specialists in Africa say the Ebola outbreak in the Democratic Republic of Congo is the fastest growing they've ever come across. As yet, there's no cure for the virus. There's evidence that false and misleading claims about the disease are fueling violence against health workers. Dr. Eme Mbonda Nula is from the International Federation of Red Cross and Red Crescent Societies.
4: All of this misinformation are directly affecting our operation on a daily basis and also affecting the security of our volunteers, but also of our staff. When communities don't believe on the disease, when communities don't believe on our action, immediately when we are coming to support the communities, there will be resistance.
2: Tomorrow's weather, increasingly sunny with some rain or thunderstorms likely along the southern border. Top temperatures will range from 25 to 33 degrees.
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5: 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Das ist Sommerhits 3000. Mein Name ist Pauline Binder und das ist Sophie Reuer.

Look, no, I don't believe him. 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Know that I've been holding out, hoping to receive him. I've been holding out for G, but he was nowhere to be seen when I was bleeding. Cousin with the choking and the wheezing. But still he dreaming

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So keep your mouth closed shut, eyes wide open when that doubt rolls up. Cause if the drought shows nothing but the clowns, holds nothing but the sound, I'll be running till the ground open up. Cause the best don't change, clinging to that cold one. My mother said there's no love until you show some. So I showed love and got nothing, now there's no one. You wonder why I couldn't keep in tow, son. I wonder why my dad didn't want me, ex didn't need me. 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

little bit of life after death. 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With the lines I'm obsessed, rhymes I possess, can't deny. Seen the biggest guys cry to confess in a breath. Fresh death, pass in the chest, unimpressed with the cess. Left scars in the flesh, he's the best. 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
2: Yeah. Yeah, yeah. Uh-huh. Uh-huh. Uh-huh. Look, look. Somewhere sunny, sweating with two spritz in my tummy. I mean ravioli and a pizza with the honey. I'm 0-0-0 for the week, you dummy. 10 and

0: Das Besondere am Sound von Metric: Sie stellen Gitarren und Synthesizer gleichberechtigt nebeneinander.
1: A lot of what we came back to on this album was that relationship of my synth lines and Jimmy's guitar being this like unified sound.
2: More effortless, wasted, better dreams. 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
0: Indie-Disco unterm Sternenhimmel. Ein perfektes Sommeralbum.

But I keep on dancing, keep on dancing. 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
1: Had cheetah print dancing on the people, rolled up at the after joint, dancing on the people, people dancing on the people. I got people on the people, people dancing on the people with the people on the people, smoking CO2. 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

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Man, who this for?

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1: You know the money don't make you, you supposed to make the money. It don't cause a dime to keep it real. So many died in that field. So many got countless years. But it is what it is. Shit, our G's when they need to be. That's what matters the most.
0: But have a ticket in my account just for an emergency. Regulation, now you Twitch, Rims University. I'm been in the same room with no snitch.

0: Lulu died, even though that hurt me.
1: 1,300 hours out the land to get half reception to come receive. And go to a lot of losses when showing love to the wrong people. Finally find out you alone and you figure out you ain't lonely. Making them new excuses, you proving that you don't want me.
2: This go out to everybody suffering in silence. I was taught the gangster way we deal with that with violence. Thinking about it make you aggravated when you been misguided. I just told Duke Dennis wish I was attending college. Taught up in the trenches, dealing with narcotics. Caught up in the system, trying to be a provider. Coldest stash to work, I jump the fence, I hit them sirens. On supervised release, I can't get caught, I got a few pines. 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Supernatural power, whenever you know they right behind. Fighting for my life out here, don't nobody acknowledge. Control my breathing, baby.

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1: What's good, y'all? 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

0: silence, so defiant. 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
1: 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Always.

before that, we had Farce with Deeply Strange People. And starting off the weekend adventure, we had Lime Garden with 23. Good evening, good late night. And as you know, late nights are the great nights when you tuned in to the one and only Nighthawk here, your man DJ JoJo on Sleepless. Welcome, everybody, to Sleepless. Got some great music for you, Insomniamaniacs. Going to be giving you some Woodkid, some Easy Life, some MGMT, the Holly Humberstone track. I got a little something from Yo-I. I got drums. Plus, right now, we are going to jump right in with a little something coming from Louisa Schweig. This one is BHS and Lillian.

Wood Kid with Run Boy Run, before that MP the Kid with Gliding Away, preceded by Young Miko with BIF 3, and even before that Luisa Schweig with BHS und Lillian. Checkt ihr wegen Brasilien und so? That is actually the name of the track. And if you want to find out more about the names of the tracks, what's been played, how it's properly spelled, what group, all that information can be found on the FM4 homepage, fm4.orf.at. A little something about Luisa Schweig, who I played earlier. She is going to be doing her thing at the Pop Fest going on in Vienna on the 23rd through the 26th of July at the Karlsplatz. So make sure you get down.

Holly Humberstone with White Noise. Before that, Arai with Move On. Even before that, Scofie and Sky Farmer with Gas Pedal. And if you want to hit the gas and move on and move to some good noise, you could join me on Friday at the Bloomin' Rod for absolutely free. Myself, DJ JoJo, the Digital Confusion Crew DJs, the DK Mix Show, Leisure Music, the Leisure Music DJs, and all of our guest DJs that we have play on the Digital Confusion Mix Show are going to be playing and performing for you live for absolutely free, where we turn up the volume at the Bloomin' Rod and we call it Volumin' Rod. 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You can join us and have fun. Got some fun music coming your way courtesy of Yo-Hi in just a little bit, but right now it's time for the Hanging Gardens. This one is War of Feathers. Stick around, your man Joe got

That was Yo-Hi with Low, and right now we're closing out the first hour of the shift. We got a little bit of a ways to go before 2, and coming up at 2 a.m., got some great music for you. Going to be giving you the likes of the Avalanches, going to have some Rahel, some Kooks for you, Slater, Geese, Oliver Malcolm, Kari Kari. I've got their Gutting a Body of Water, Baby Queen, Clairo, and a whole lot more. Right now, for your ears, got the sounds of drums. This one's Let's Go Surfing.